All right. Sounds of Mr. Mark Hummel from his new Road Dog CD featuring Anson Funderburg and Junior Watson on the guitar. A little bit of Black Knight. Started off the show with the Blood Brothers CD, Alpha Castilia, and Do What You Gotta Do. I'm Good Time Charlie. I play the blues every Sunday night here at 99.3, 103.7 WZXR from 8 until 10. Let's give a listen. Mr. Greg Piccolo with brand new CD. A little bit of Jump Blues with Dream Girl.

All right, Gary Piccolo's brand new CD, Who Knows What the Future Holds, and I'm Your Dream Girl Baby, or You're My Dream Girl Baby. And we've got the blues for you every week, Sunday nights. This is Mr. Gabe Stillman, the man I'm supposed to be.

0: 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That's the latest from Bill Town's own Mr. Gabe Stillman, new CD, What Happens Next, and The Man I'm Supposed to Be. Hey, I'm Good Time Charlie. Got the blues every Sunday night here at 99.3 or 3.7 WZXR, Susquehanna Valley's home of rock and roll, taking you back to the roots every Sunday night.
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5: Your AccuWeather forecast. Tonight, expect mostly cloudy skies in the evening with some patchy fog developing later on, leading to reduced visibility. The temperature will drop to 52 degrees. Tomorrow will bring a mix of sunshine and clouds with a high of 66 degrees. Tomorrow night will be clear and colder with the low reaching 40 degrees. As for Tuesday, anticipate plenty of sunshine and a high of 64 degrees. Wednesday is expected to be mostly sunny with temperatures reaching a high of 72 degrees. For AccuWeather, I'm meteorologist Jason Caterina.
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1: 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A little bit of Midnight Cannonball. Bo Diddley, Who Do You Love? Oh, Baby by Great Howlin' Wolf. And started off with Good Morning, Little Schoolgirl. 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

Hey, that's One Step at a Time. Featuring Jimmy Bob blowing some great harmonica there, and C.C. Adcock on the vocal, and on the accordion, Mr. Steve Riley and Ronnie Woods and Keith Richards on the guitar. Brand new CD from Austin, Texas, Antone's 50th anniversary, presenting Chicago Bound. Fantastic CD right here with Good Time Charlie. We play the blues Sunday nights, and this is John Primer, Little by Little.

0: Bye-bye.
1: All right. Hey, that lady's name is Mary Lane. Done a new CD for John Primer and Friends. That's one of John's friends. And the CD is called Tribute to Teresa's Lounge. I'm Good Top Charlie. Play the blues. This is Mr. Nate Meyer. Just a great song. Never had so much fun.

0: right. Sounds Mr. Nate Myers. And you can join Nate for his 25th anniversary show coming up on Friday night, October the 9th, 7 o'clock, the West Shore Theater. Whoa, Northumberland there. Oh, Nate wants to keep right on going. Nate's 25th anniversary show, October the 9th at the West Shore Theater in Northumberland. It's not Northumberland. It's New Cumberland. And down near Harrisburg, it'll be a fantastic time. So you want to check it out. It will be fantastic date. Nate Myers at the West Shore Theater next Friday night. Hey, I'm Good Time Charlie. We got the blues every Friday night.
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Sound of Mr. Joe Crown from his latest CD, Qualified, an old Ray Charles tune called Doing the Mess Around. This group from Billtown, Cadillac Cats. Becky Wall on the vocal, a little bit of Slippin'.

That's something brand new from the Cadillac Cast. A little bit of Slippin', Becky Wool on the vocal. Sean Strickland blowing some fantastic sax. Blair Mitchell Field, he's on the guitar. Yuri Klein on the drums. And Garrett Catano playing the bass. Put them all together, the Cadillac Cats right here from Billtown. Sounding mighty, mighty fine. Hey, there's a show coming up, and I kind of had the dates wrong. It's really on this Thursday night, October the 8th, Women Songwriters in the Round. It's going to be at the Sidebar, part of the Bar on Market, and it's going to start 7 o'clock, and it's going to be a fantastic time. Three lady songwriters will be there, Bette Williams and Rebecca Jade, and also Sarah Scott. It's going to be a great show, and we're going to listen to Bette Williams right now. But don't forget, she's going to be doing...

All right. Hey, that's Bette Williams doing a little bit of Bob Dylan, and she's going to be doing Bette Williams on Thursday night at the Sidebar as we have the Women's Songwriters in the Round coming up at 7 to 9 at the Sidebar. Bette Williams, Rachel Scott, and Rebecca Jade. Three fantastic lady songwriters be sharing their music with you. And it's all brought to you by the Mapleton Music Project. And that's a fantastic organization and make a lot of things happen. So check it out. That's at the Sidebar 7 to 9 on Thursday night, October the 8th. Bette Williams, Sarah Rachel Scott, and Rebecca Jane. This is Good Time Charlie the Blues every Sunday night.

All right, hey, that's Mr. Taj Mahal and Ry Cooter doing a Statesboro Blues. Had a request for the Allman Brothers, but that's the one we've got. Ry Cooter and Taj Mahal, Statesboro Blues. I'm Good Time Charlie, got the blues right here every Sunday night. And this is Buddy Guy, the blues keep me young.

0: Last Buddy Guy, Blues Keep Me Young. From his latest CD, Ain't Through With The Blues, and we're glad Buddy Ain't Through With The Blues, 90 years old, just celebrated his 90th birthday, big party, fantastic time with everybody, and Buddy Guy, thanks for being out there, thanks for sharing your music with the Susquehanna Valley and the whole world. Right here with Good Time Charlie, Sunday nights, we've got the blues. 99.3, 103.7, WZXR, Susquehanna Valley's home of rock and roll.
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5: Your AccuWeather forecast. Tonight, expect mostly cloudy skies in the evening with some patchy fog developing later on, leading to reduced visibility. The temperature will drop to 52 degrees. Tomorrow will bring a mix of sunshine and clouds with a high of 66 degrees. Tomorrow night will be clear and colder with the low reaching 40 degrees. As for Tuesday, anticipate plenty of sunshine and a high of 64 degrees. Wednesday is expected to be mostly sunny with temperatures reaching a high of 72 degrees. For AccuWeather, I'm meteorologist Jason Caterina.
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6: 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The

All right, come see me early in the morning. That's sounding Mr. Van Morrison, and he's teaming up with King of the Blues, Mr. B.B. King. And you've got the blues right here with Good Time. Charlie, this next man got a brand new CD out, Taz Cruz. He's been out paying his dues for the last 20 years, playing the blues in all the clubs around the country. And this new CD, kind of, autobiographic on it. It's titled Might Give Out, But I Won't Give In. This is Mr. Taz Cruz.

0: Mr. Taz Crew, brand new CD. Hey, I might give out, but I won't give in. You've got the blues Sunday nights right here with Good Time Charlie at 99.3 and 103.7 WZXR.
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Okay, that's going to do it for Elegant Blues here with Good Time Charlie. Want to remind you, lots of music coming up this weekend, Thursday night at the Sidebar. Women Songwriters in the Round. Going to be featuring Bette Williams, Rachel, Scott, and Rebecca Jade. Going to be a good time. It's all brought to you by the Mableton Music Project, so get out and support. It's a great organization. That's Thursday night, 7 to 9, Women Songwriters in the Round. Check it out at the Sidebar. And on Friday night, it's the 25th anniversary show for Mr. Nate Myers down in North New Cumberland at the West Shore Theater at 7 o'clock. So lots of great music coming up this week. We'll be back here next Sunday night. We'll do it all over again. This is Good Time Charlie thanking you for loving the blues.

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3: Your AccuWeather forecast. Tonight, expect mostly cloudy skies in the evening with some patchy fog developing later on, leading to reduced visibility. The temperature will drop to 52 degrees. Tomorrow will bring a mix of sunshine and clouds with a high of 66 degrees. Tomorrow night will be clear and colder with the low reaching 40 degrees. As for Tuesday, anticipate plenty of sunshine and a high of 64 degrees. Wednesday is expected to be mostly sunny with temperatures reaching a high of 72 degrees. For AccuWeather, I'm meteorologist Jason Caterina.
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4: Your AccuWeather forecast. Tonight, expect mostly cloudy skies in the evening with some patchy fog developing later on, leading to reduced visibility. The temperature will drop to 52 degrees. Tomorrow will bring a mix of sunshine and clouds with a high of 66 degrees. Tomorrow night will be clear and colder with the low reaching 40 degrees. As for Tuesday, anticipate plenty of sunshine and a high of 64 degrees. Wednesday is expected to be mostly sunny with temperatures reaching a high of 72 degrees. For AccuWeather, I'm meteorologist Jason Caterina.
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3: Bye.
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6: Your AccuWeather forecast. Overnight, expect some patchy fog that may reduce visibility, but it will clear out later. The temperature will drop to 53. As we look ahead to Monday, we can anticipate partly to mostly sunny skies with a high of 66. Tomorrow night will be clear and colder with a low of 39. Tuesday will bring plenty of sunshine and a high of 64. By Wednesday, it will be mostly sunny and quite pleasant with the temperature reaching a high of 72. For AccuWeather, I'm meteorologist Jason Caterina.
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1: 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Winters Jewelers, John Brady Drive in Muncie. 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
4: Your AccuWeather forecast. Overnight, expect some patchy fog that may reduce visibility, but it will clear out later. The temperature will drop to 53. As we look ahead to Monday, we can anticipate partly to mostly sunny skies with a high of 66. Tomorrow night will be clear and colder with a low of 39. Tuesday will bring plenty of sunshine and a high of 64. By Wednesday, it will be mostly sunny and quite pleasant with the temperature reaching a high of 72. For AccuWeather, I'm meteorologist Jason Caterina.
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4: Your AccuWeather forecast. Overnight, expect some patchy fog that may reduce visibility, but it will clear out later. The temperature will drop to 53. As we look ahead to Monday, we can anticipate partly to mostly sunny skies with a high of 66. Tomorrow night will be clear and colder with a low of 39. Tuesday will bring plenty of sunshine and a high of 64. By Wednesday, it will be mostly sunny and quite pleasant with the temperature reaching a high of 72. For AccuWeather, I'm meteorologist Jason Caterina.
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7: Your AccuWeather forecast. Overnight, expect some patchy fog that may reduce visibility, but it will clear out later. The temperature will drop to 53. As we look ahead to Monday, we can anticipate partly to mostly sunny skies with a high of 66. Tomorrow night will be clear and colder with a low of 39. Tuesday will bring plenty of sunshine and a high of 64. By Wednesday, it will be mostly sunny and quite pleasant with the temperature reaching a high of 72. For AccuWeather, I'm meteorologist Jason Caterina.
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1: Rumors spreading around in that Texas town about the shack outside the game. You know what I'm talking about. 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
3: Your AccuWeather forecast. Overnight, expect some patchy fog that may reduce visibility, but it will clear out later. The temperature will drop to 53. As we look ahead to Monday, we can anticipate partly to mostly sunny skies with a high of 66. Tomorrow night will be clear and colder with a low of 39. Tuesday will bring plenty of sunshine and a high of 64. By Wednesday, it will be mostly sunny and quite pleasant with the temperature reaching a high of 72. For AccuWeather, I'm meteorologist Jason Caterina.
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3: Your AccuWeather forecast. Overnight, expect some patchy fog that may reduce visibility, but it will clear out later. The temperature will drop to 53. As we look ahead to Monday, we can anticipate partly to mostly sunny skies with a high of 66. Tomorrow night will be clear and colder with a low of 39. Tuesday will bring plenty of sunshine and a high of 64. By Wednesday, it will be mostly sunny and quite pleasant with the temperature reaching a high of 72. For AccuWeather, I'm meteorologist Jason Caterina.
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1: Early clouds giving way to a mostly sunny and breezy day with a high of 66. Good morning. I'm Freddie Hammer with this WZXR News Update. A new charge has been filed in connection with the same Milton home where an infant was found buried last year. Police say 32-year-old Isis Dalla is charged with felony endangering the welfare of children for allegedly failing to report the sexual abuse of a 10-year-old girl. Investigators say the girl reported being abused over several years and told Dalla, who did not believe her. Dalla was jailed on $25,000 cash bail. The Center Street property was searched again Thursday by multiple law enforcement agencies. Another tragic motorcycle crash in the region has claimed a life. Columbia County authorities say 41-year-old Shane Wells of York was killed Saturday when his motorcycle collided with a car that pulled onto Numidia Drive from Culp Road. Wells was riding with a group of motorcyclists and was pronounced dead at the scene. Officials say he was wearing a helmet. An autopsy is scheduled today, and Catawissa police are investigating. The crash comes days after another fatal motorcycle wreck near Sunbury. And Donald E. Schick Elementary School is celebrating a big fundraising win after its 18th annual Sock Walk. The Schick PTO says the September 25th event raised nearly $62,000, topping its $45,000 goal by almost $17,000. The money will help pay for field trips, school activities, playground equipment, library books, and guest speakers. The Loyal Sauk Township High School Marching Band and senior student athletes also took part in the event last week. And checking sports, NFL from Sunday, Panthers over the Lions 32-26, Colts beat the Commanders 30-13, Patriots over the Bills 29-26, Giants beat the Cardinals 36-24, Rams over the Eagles 24-20, Cowboys beat the Texans 34-30, and Chiefs over the Raiders 30-27. Monday Night Football tonight, Falcons and Saints 8:15 p.m. on ESPN. And in NASCAR, Chase Briscoe held off Kyle Larson on the final lap for his first career Cup Series victory at Las Vegas Motor Speedway. I'm Freddie Hammer with this WZXR News Update.
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5: 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Most drivers choose Rain-X wiper blades, the number one wiper blades in America. 0% of drivers listen to this station for the ads. 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
6: Early clouds giving way to a mostly sunny and breezy day with a high of 66. Good morning. I'm Freddie Hammer with this WZXR News Update. A new charge has been filed in connection with the same Milton home where an infant was found buried last year. Police say 32-year-old Isis Dalla is charged with felony endangering the welfare of children for allegedly failing to report the sexual abuse of a 10-year-old girl. Investigators say the girl reported being abused over several years and told Dalla, who did not believe her. Dalla was jailed on $25,000 cash bail. The Center Street property was searched again Thursday by multiple law enforcement agencies. Another tragic motorcycle crash in the region has claimed a life. Columbia County authorities say 41-year-old Shane Wells of York was killed Saturday when his motorcycle collided with a car that pulled onto Numidia Drive from Culp Road. Wells was riding with a group of motorcyclists and was pronounced dead at the scene. Officials say he was wearing a helmet. An autopsy is scheduled today, and Catawissa police are investigating. The crash comes days after another fatal motorcycle wreck near Sunbury. And Donald E. Schick Elementary School is celebrating a big fundraising win after its 18th annual Sock Walk. The Schick PTO says the September 25th event raised nearly $62,000, topping its $45,000 goal by almost $17,000. The money will help pay for field trips, school activities, playground equipment, library books, and guest speakers. The Loyal Sauk Township High School Marching Band and senior student athletes also took part in the event last week. And checking sports, NFL from Sunday, Panthers over the Lions 32-26, Colts beat the Commanders 30-13, Patriots over the Bills 29-26, Giants beat the Cardinals 36-24, Rams over the Eagles 24-20, Cowboys beat the Texans 34-30, and Chiefs over the Raiders 30-27. Monday Night Football tonight, Falcons and Saints 8:15 p.m. on ESPN. And in NASCAR, Chase Briscoe held off Kyle Larson on the final lap for his first career Cup Series victory at Las Vegas Motor Speedway. I'm Freddie Hammer with this WZXR News Update.
7: Every afternoon, 2 till 7, it's Jake Michaels. 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

0: infant was found buried last year. Police say 32-year-old Isis Dalla is charged with felony endangering the welfare of children for allegedly failing to report the sexual abuse of a 10-year-old girl. Investigators say the girl reported being abused over several years and told Dalla, who did not believe her. Dalla was jailed on $25,000 cash bail. The Center Street property was searched again Thursday by multiple law enforcement agencies. Another tragic motorcycle crash in the region has claimed a life. Columbia County authorities say 41-year-old Shane Wells of York was killed Saturday when his motorcycle collided with a car that pulled onto Numidia Drive from Culp Road. Wells was riding with a group of motorcyclists and was pronounced dead at the scene. Officials say he was wearing a helmet. An autopsy is scheduled today, and Catawissa police are investigating. The crash comes days after another fatal motorcycle wreck near Sunbury. And Donald E. Schick Elementary School is celebrating a big fundraising win after its 18th annual Sock Walk. The Schick PTO says the September 25th event raised nearly $62,000, topping its $45,000 goal by almost $17,000. The money will help pay for field trips, school activities, playground equipment, library books, and guest speakers. The Loyal Sauk Township High School Marching Band and senior student athletes also took part in the event last week. And checking sports, NFL from Sunday, Panthers over the Lions 32-26, Colts beat the Commanders 30-13, Patriots over the Bills 29-26, Giants beat the Cardinals 36-24, Rams over the Eagles 24-20, Cowboys beat the Texans 34-30, and Chiefs over the Raiders 30-27. Monday Night Football tonight, Falcons and Saints 8:15 p.m. on ESPN. And in NASCAR, Chase Briscoe held off Kyle Larson on the final lap for his first career Cup Series victory at Las Vegas Motor Speedway. I'm Freddie Hammer with this WZXR News Update.
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0: along. A veterinarian stole my self-esteem. I used to have a scrotum full of dreams.
1: Ah.
2: Woo!
1: I used to have a scrotum full of dreams. Thank
0: He's
1: you very much.
0: He's pretty poetic, isn't he? For a dog?
1: That is lovely.
0: That is nice.
1: Yeah.
3: It makes me cry.
1: Yeah.
0: You know what? You should have seen him afterwards. He was not happy about it.
1: Coming up, we have more delights in the world of news. And I have a request. I'm not sure we can get it out of Mr. Kavanaugh. We'll see. We'll see. 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
15: Early clouds giving way to a mostly sunny and breezy day with a high of 66. Good morning. I'm Freddie Hammer with this WZXR News Update. A new charge has been filed in connection with the same Milton home where an infant was found buried last year. Police say 32-year-old Isis Dalla is charged with felony endangering the welfare of children for allegedly failing to report the sexual abuse of a 10-year-old girl. Investigators say the girl reported being abused over several years and told Dalla, who did not believe her. Dalla was jailed on $25,000 cash bail. The Center Street property was searched again Thursday by multiple law enforcement agencies. Another tragic motorcycle crash in the region has claimed a life. Columbia County authorities say 41-year-old Shane Wells of York was killed Saturday when his motorcycle collided with a car that pulled onto Numidia Drive from Culp Road.

0: High school marching band, and senior student athletes also took part in the event last week. And checking sports, NFL from Sunday, Panthers over the Lions 32-26, Colts beat the Commanders 30-13, Patriots over the Bills 29-26, Giants beat the Cardinals 36-24, Rams over the Eagles 24-20, Cowboys beat the Texans 34-30, and Chiefs over the Raiders 30-27. Monday Night Football tonight, Falcons and Saints 8:15 p.m. on ESPN. And in NASCAR, Chase Briscoe held off Kyle Larson on the final lap for his first career Cup Series victory at Las Vegas Motor Speedway. I'm Freddie Hammer with this WZXR News Update.
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0: The Whiz Kid, ladies and gentlemen, Tim Cavanaugh, Michael Clark, thank you very much.
1: Thank you, Tim.
0: I imagine if you have a rhyming dictionary and you look up Aretha, I doubt if it's in there.
2: No. Yeah.
0: Congratulations.
3: Thank you very much.
0: Urethra and Aretha, it works.
3: It does.
1: He's a genius.
3: Thank you.
0: I remember.
3: I got Aretha for Christmas.
0: I remember.
3: I remember. Can I just end my career right there?
0: I remember sitting around at the.
3: Tom says, have a good life.
1: Now, Tim, that's enough for you today. Thank you. That's usually the closing line.
0: Yeah. We were sitting around having the music meeting back in the day when they were trying to decide what songs to play. And Bob, when they played this one thing, and he goes, "Did you say the name of that band was the Urethras?" No, it was the Eurythmics. Hey, perfectly fair.
3: That's good.
0: I remember where I was sitting with that hat. Well, thank you very much, Tim. Tim Cavanaugh, Copley Theater, Aurora, Illinois, Saturday, October 24th. Let's talk money right now. 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It's probably worth about a third more than it was when you bought it. 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
20: All righty, folks. Happy Monday. An awesome day to be here alive on planet Earth today. It's going to be an awesome sunny day. A little breezy. High temperatures near 65. Overnight tonight, 40. The outlining areas tonight and tomorrow night could experience a little frost, but most of us stays closer to 40. Oh, my goodness. This could be the driest, sunniest week of the whole year. Sunny tomorrow, up near 62. Back down to the 40-degree mark Wednesday morning. Then another sunny Wednesday with high temperatures near 70 or better. Make it a good week.
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21: Hello.
1: There's Jeff Oskey.
22: Yes, sir.
1: There's Ace Cosby.
23: Hello.
1: And Pat Godwin is here. There he is.
3: Oh, there he is. Look at how
0: handsome. Now, I want to explain something.
1: Yeah, there's
24: that is
1: Tom.
24: Not me.
0: I know in the world of AI, which I'm still pissed about the fact that they don't put periods on it because it looks like Al.
3: It does.
0: Al
3: does.
0: Says, especially if you use Helvetica. So the Helvetica people, please redesign your font. Your font. I had a font. I'd like to font. Oh, sorry. That's a photograph that we just posted that was done of a poster of Pat Godwin. Obviously, they AI'd it, and it, as you can see, it looks nothing like Pat.
1: You know, no, though, I like Pat, and he's okay, but I think I'd like this guy better. I don't know.
24: He seems kinder.
1: Yeah, he looks kinder. Yeah, soft. He's softer.
3: Yeah, but no, he didn't.
0: Pat is so joyful and fun. That guy looks like a dick.
1: I don't.
24: Oh, my God.
0: Yeah,
24: but
0: look at that guy. He looks like smug. Probably inherited
24: neck.
0: All his money.
3: He's a poser.
0: And a jerk.
1: Wow.
0: Sure. Hate that guy. Okay, now, where was I? Oh, Pat.
24: Yes, sir.
0: This is a very short request. There we go. Now, I need to set this up.
24: I'm just making sure it works.
0: I don't know if you heard this news over the week. It was a big story over the weekend, and I'm a huge fan of the great recording artist Michael McDonald.
24: Who are you talking about?
0: Mm-hmm. And the Doobie Brothers, of course, and one of my favorite albums of all time, his first solo record, if that's what it takes. Just a great singer, nice guy, and we've interviewed him several times, and he's got a great sense of humor. But his book came out a couple years ago, and I read the book, and in the book he talks about the fact that when he was 14 years old, he impregnated a 14-year-old friend of his, and they gave up the baby. He talks about it in the book, but he never says what happened. And he didn't know what had happened to that baby. It was put up for adoption. But over the weekend, it was announced that – do you have a story over there, Jess?
21: I do.
0: The biological son of Mr. McDonald has found him.
21: Yeah, Michael Gosling was born when McDonald and his birth mother were both just 14 and placed for an adoption. Nearly six decades later, a 23andMe test taken by Gosling's previously unknown half-brother brought the families together.
0: And Michael, in very classy move, says the real rock stars in the story are the adoptive parents who gave this kid a great childhood.
3: Right.
0: So it's a happy story, and we have a photograph of them, and he inherited the beard.
1: Yep.
0: I really wonder if he's got Michael's incredible voice.
1: Probably not.
0: Yeah, that.
1: That's
0: kind of a
1: maybe,
0: once in a generation
21: we'll see, maybe,
0: voice.
21: Yeah.
1: Maybe if he starts
0: but,
1: singing.
0: But with that story in mind, Pat, you have a nice little tribute?
24: Yeah, Michael says this.
23: You don't know me, but I'm your father.
0: Pretty much irresistible.
1: Right there.
24: That's a lot of work to get that
1: right
24: done.
1: There.
0: Okay, well, I mean, the joke's right
1: that
0: there.
1: That took 2 hours and nine men.
0: It came to mind. When I saw the story, maybe you could do, I keep forgetting that I had a little kid. Sorry, these are mean.
1: I can't believe you sound exactly like
0: him. I would give anything to be able to sing like him for an hour.
3: Uncanny.
0: God, he's great.
3: Yeah, I'm afraid the son's voice is probably going to sound like, because he's part goose. Part
0: no, we have
3: Gosling.
0: To, we have to.
3: He's a Gosling.
0: Can you do me a favor and play the, last 20 seconds of your last song, there was a technical issue.
3: There was a technical issue.
0: Okay.
3: All right.
0: This is a song about your
3: my,
0: brother.
3: My
0: having
3: brother,
0: to...
3: yeah, he was a drug tester. So the last couple lines. I'm taking

0: you very much. Ashley, thank you very much. These are the O'Reilly Auto Parts Studios. This is the Bob and Tom Show.
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Good morning, it's Freddie Hammer. Hey, Bloomsburg Prayer Prize Pack winner, Rick Vaughn of Montoursville. Congratulations to Rick. Hey, you're listening for the riff of the day, right? And the artist of the day. Ooh, two exciting things. We'll talk about it coming up in less than 10 after Nirvana.

0: AC/DC, Back in Black on 99.3 and 103.7 WZXR. Yes, our artist of the day for Rocktober 5th. That's how we do it. We have an artist of the day every day. Go to our website and check out the calendar. You can find out who our artists of the day are for the rest of the month. Just coming off of our classic rock weekend, of course. And AC/DC was actually formed in 1973 with Angus and Malcolm Young, and they just liked the abbreviation of alternating current, direct current. They just liked it because it captured raw power and energy, and they wanted the band to have that. Also, we're celebrating Brian Johnson's birthday today, AC/DC's current singer. He was born October 5th, 1947 in Newcastle, England. Before AC/DC, he was in a glam rock band called Geordie. Got to look that up on YouTube for sure. So AC/DC, our artist of the day, we're going to be featuring them throughout the afternoon and the morning and, of course, during the WZXR Workforce Block at noontime today, all day long. 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
4: All righty, folks. Happy Monday. An awesome day to be here alive on planet Earth today. It's going to be an awesome sunny day, a little breezy. High temperatures near 65. Overnight tonight, 40. The outlining areas tonight and tomorrow night could experience a little frost, but most of us stays closer to 40. Oh, my goodness. This could be the driest, sunniest week of the whole year. Sunny tomorrow, up near 62. Back down to the 40-degree mark Wednesday morning. Then another sunny Wednesday with high temperatures near 70 or better. Make it a good week.
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There's Beck on 99.3 and 103.7 WZXR. It's Freddie Hammer. You're listening for the riff of the day, because that's how you get qualified for the weekly prize for Rocktober. Happy Rocktober. Sounds good. I'm going to tell you all about what you could win this week. We'll do that drawing coming up next Monday after Van Halen. Girl.

0: Chet, you gonna be my girl? You gonna be my girl at the Bloomsburg Fair on 99.3 and 103.7 WZXR. They were out there last week. I was out at the Bloomsburg Fair on Friday night. Thanks for everybody who stopped by and put your name into the box for the big prize pack that we gave away to Rick Vaughn of Montoursville. So congratulations to Rick, getting himself all into the big prize pack with all the shirts and chips and the big shock back. So cool stuff that we're gonna have again when we go out and do more things. Definitely have a prize pack with us each time we go out on the road. But we're excited about Rocktober and the riff of the day. You're listening for that short clip and figure out the song and artist and go on our website. Register if you haven't already and put the answer in. And then you're registered for our weekly prize. And this week, we're going to be giving away the Napoleon Freestyle 365 Propane Grill from Ellery Now. That's a great prize. And of course, we're going to be doing that next Monday. Enter every day. And that increases your odds to win the big grand prize because there's always a rock in Rocktober. We're doing the grand prize drawing Monday, November 2nd for an oval 5-carat lab-grown diamond valued at $5,000 from JL Winners Jewelers at JL John Brady Drive in Muncie. 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

0: 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It's Freddie Hammer. And maybe you want to go to Florida for a vacation, but they say this is not a vacation. This is actually real work. They're wanting you to visit St. Pete Clearwater down in Florida, and they're hiring three people for a paid 10-day business trip worth $10,000 each. The roles are Chief Vibes Officer, Chief Flavor Explorer, and Chief Sunset Curator, all designed to highlight the region's nightlife, dining, and Gulf Coast sunsets. They're looking for winners to receive flights, lodging, VIP experiences, and you're required to document and share discoveries online. And, of course, they say it sounds like a vacation, but you do have real work. You got to be available November 6th through the 22nd. Got to find out more about this. It's according to the application deadline, which is October 22nd. Entries will be judged on authenticity, creativity, social media presence, and content quality. 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You want to make $10,000? You got to impress with your social media skills. Just let somebody know in your family if they have impressive social media skills. Hey, we're coming back at the top of the hour for music from Sabbath. We'll do that coming up on WZXR.
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It's Freddie Hammer. I have a pair of tickets for Who's Live Anyway. I'm going to tell you about that show at the Journey Bank Community Arts Center. We'll talk about it coming up in less than 10 after Poison and Every Rose Has Its Thorn on WZXR.

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0: Collective Soul on 99.3 and 103.7 WZXR. It's Freddie Hammer. All right, have you heard about Who's Live Anyway? Well, the guys that do Whose Line Is It Anyway on TV are going to be coming around to the Journey Bank Community Arts Center this Friday night for a 90-minute show of hilarious improvised comedy and song based on audience suggestions. We've got Ryan Stiles. He's usually on the show. Greg Probst is also on the show sometimes. Jeff Davis and Joel Murray. I don't know those two guys, but I bet that they are also guys that get on the show. But if you love it and you love that improvised comedy stuff, maybe you want to be winning some tickets for me. How about caller number 6 right now? I got a pair of tickets for Who's Live Anyway at the Journey Bank Community Arts Center for this Friday night. Call now. 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
5: All righty, folks. Happy Monday. An awesome day to be here alive on planet Earth today. It's going to be an awesome sunny day, a little breezy. High temperatures near 65. Overnight tonight, 40. The outlying areas tonight and tomorrow night could experience a little frost, but most of us stays closer to 40. Oh, my goodness. This could be the driest, sunniest week of the whole year. Sunny tomorrow, up near 62. Back down to the 40-degree mark Wednesday morning. Then another sunny Wednesday with high temperatures near 70 or better. Make it a good week.
6: Right now, 11:23 and 58 degrees with partly cloudy skies. 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

0: Foo Fighters and Best of You on 99.3 and 103.7 WZXR. It's Freddie Hammer. We're getting ready for the Mummers Parade on Saturday, October 17th. In fact, we had a good In Touch this past weekend speaking with some of the committee members of the South Williamsport Mummers Parade, which is happening on the 17th. And you got lots of chances for you to get yourself into the program if you'd like. You have till October 7th to get yourself into the list of people that are going to be part of the parade. It's all with the theme Decades of Music. So bring the family, find your favorite spot along the route, and watch the parade roll by with the colorful floats and the marching bands and creative costumes. The judges' stands and awards are back. So if you want to get involved, a parade sponsorship registration is open through 7th, like I said. And if you'd like to participate in the parade, register through October 16th at swmummersparade.com. Don't miss the South Williamsport Mummers Parade at Saturday, October 17th, 2 p.m. for that step off. If you want to hear about some backstory of the South Williamsport Mummers Parade, check out our podcast channel right now at WZXR.com under In Touch with me, Freddie Hammer, the most recent one about the South Williamsport Mummers Parade right there on the screen. Coming back with music from the Jay Giles Band on WZXR.
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6: Bye.
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0: Michael Led Zeppelin, 99.3 and 103.7 WZXR. It's Freddie Hammer. I'm not sure if you go to the movies, but if you do, you probably didn't see Digger this weekend, because not many people did. Digger is the movie where Tom Cruise is dressed up like an old guy, like he had all the makeup done, sort of to be authentically old. But I don't know if people got the whole message of this movie. I'm not sure. It was a little weird. Had a Wes Anderson feel to it, a little strange, but it didn't do well at all. It only made $8 million, but it cost $125 million to make. So they have a little bit to make up. Number one at the box office, though, was Verity, which with Anne Hathaway and Dakota Johnson. I'm going to have to look up that name, that word in the dictionary so I know what it is. Not quite sure. Number two is Resident Evil, Heart of the Beast. Number three, Primetime. Number four, and Digger coming in. Number five, not doing so hot. So that sounds like not the one you want to go see in the box office. If you want to go to the movies, go see Verity. I think that's a better bet. Hey, we're coming up on the WZXR Workforce Block, four in a row from AC/DC. That's our Artist of the Day. Flashback pop quiz and your request coming up at 570-323-9399.
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4 in a row from AC/DC on Artist of the Day Day. Of course, we do that for the block. WZXR Workforce Block All Request Lunch Hour starts with a block of our favorite rock and roll artists. And during Rocktober, we do the Artist of the Day. We started out with Thunderstruck, which is from the 1990 album Razor's Edge, one of the band's biggest late career anthems, of course. Girls Got Rhythm after that from their breakthrough album Highway to Hell. And of course, Bon Scott was part of that. It's one of band's classic swaggering rockers, as they say. It helped show why Highway to Hell pushed AC/DC into international stardom. It's a long way to the top if you want to rock and roll. Of course, fun with that big pipe, bagpipe situation with Bon Scott actually playing the bagpipes. He was a drummer in a pipe band, but they said, why not try the bagpipes? He didn't play the bagpipes, but it worked out pretty good. So it all is about, the song was about long drives, bad gigs, and plenty of setbacks before success. And wrapping it all up with Dirty Deeds Done Dirt Cheap, the title track from the 1976 album, one of Bon Scott's signature performances, of course. That's the block, and that's what we do during Rocktober. So we'll do it again tomorrow for some awesome bed rockers. You can check that out on our

0: do you remember when checkout time was? And no fair calling the front desk. So do you know, according to the lyrics, when is checkout time at the Hotel California?
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8: Nice start to the work week. We have a lot of sunshine. Temperatures will be topping out near 70 in the Williamsport area. Chilly tonight, well below average. Temperatures dipping down into the middle and upper 30s tomorrow morning for the Williamsport area. We're only going to warm up into the low 60s by the afternoon, and it will be just a little breezy at times. 63 will be the high. Wednesday, high back into the mid to low 70s. Lots of sunshine. By Thursday, we'll see a couple more clouds around, but still should be dry. Highs will be in the mid-70s. Never too early to look ahead to the weekend. Right now, weekend showing mid to low 70s both Saturday and Sunday with a mix of sun and clouds.
1: Right now, 12:25 and 58 degrees with cloudy skies. Clouds rolled in. Let's see who knows the answer to today's Flashback Pop Quiz.
0: Did you know when checkout time was at the Hotel California? Well, in most places, checkout is sometime before noon. But at the Hotel California,
9: you can check out anytime you like.
0: Yeah, checkout time was anytime you like. And if that was your answer, then you passed today's pop quiz. Class dismissed. And no, the towels are not complimentary.
1: Go ahead and prove it.
10: Anytime you want.
1: That's right. Anytime at all. Who's this?
10: Scott Marshall.
1: Hi, Scott. Where are you calling from?
10: Linden.
1: Awesome. I got you the prize pack for you. I got the

0: and snacks, Pepsi products, and a beautiful seasonal bouquet from Janet's Florals. Congrats.
1: Thank you.
0: You're so welcome. We'll do it again tomorrow for a flashback pop quiz prize pack. Right now, how about the Eagles and Hotel California on WZXR's All Request Lunch Hour.

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0: some Boston by request on 99.3 and 103.7 WZXR. The workforce block all request lunch hour. Do that every day in the noontime hour, every weekday, of course. And just want to remind you about the riff of the day. You're listening for the riff of the day, and that's how you get qualified for our weekly prize nowadays. Our phone situation is by the wayside. We're giving you more time, more opportunities to win. So definitely between 10 a.m. and midnight, you're listening for the riff of the day. And that's when you go online and you write in, well, type in the song and the artist who is doing the riff of the day. And that qualifies you once a day. And this week, we're entering everybody to win the Napoleon Freestyle 365 Propane Grill, a $579 value from Ellery Now. So put your name in for this week. And then you get to go because we're going to increase your odds at winning every single day that you go in. We're going to put that over to the big Rocktober grand prize drawing on Monday, November 2nd for the Oval 5-carat lab-grown diamond valued at $5,000 from J.O. Winners Jewelers on John Brady Drive in Muncie. So you're just listening in for the artist of the day. We're celebrating AC/DC today. So that's what you're listening for as far as enjoyment. But then as far as the riff of the day, that's when you have some action. So definitely listen for that once an hour. You're going to be hearing it coming up this hour for sure. All right, we're coming back with some requested music from Du Bois Town. Jimmy wanted to hear The Who. We'll do it next on WZXR.
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0: Wrapping up the workforce block, all request lunch hour. Little Tom Petty. Actually, Friday was the day that he passed away 9 years ago. And they put a great thing on Instagram, Mike Campbell did. It's a thoughts for Tom today. A bittersweet day, the anniversary of Tom's passing. Memories have a life of their own, and life goes on and on and on. I cherish all my memories of the glory days with Tom and the Heartbreakers, although we miss him, and the songs live forever and are still with us. Thank you for all you gave me and showed me. You left a void no one can fill. You're greatly missed. Here's a toast to you. May your memory shine forever. So, definitely missing Tom Petty. If we could only have more songs come out from him. We can't. So we just sort of have to revel in what we got, right? Tom Petty and the Heartbreakers on WZXR. We're going to come back, of course, with more of a no-repeat workday. We've got Queen coming up at the top of the hour on WZXR.
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Incubus, and pardon me, on 99.3 and 103.7 WZXR. It's Freddie Hammer. What's coming up this hour? Well, the riff of the day is, you got to listen for that so you can get yourself qualified for the weekly prize and the grand prize. I'll tell you more about it coming up in less than 10 after Pat Benatar on WZXR.

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0: Pearl Jam and Jeremy on 99.3 and 103.7 WZXR. It's Freddie Hammer. Have you heard the riff of the day yet? It's no mystery. We're letting you know that we're playing it every single hour. So if you just heard it, you definitely go to the WZXR.com website, register, put in the riff of the day, the name of the artist in the song, and then you get qualified for our weekly prize. 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

But I'm going to tell you about high school football week 7 coming up this next weekend. You can look forward to it. Put it on your calendar. All right? 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

Faith No More, an epic, on 99.3 and 103.7 WZXR. It's Freddie Hammer. You know, I know we just got over high school football week 6.

0: 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We got more Friday Night Football coming up this week. We're working on week 7, and our backyard broadcasting high school football game of the week is going to be Shamokin at Williamsport. So the crew comes back home here in the hometown. In fact, Ian Catherine and Bob Woodley are going to do their play-by-play. 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
1: 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It's Freddie Hammer. Looking at today's holidays, they're all a bunch of weird ones. Let's see, National Get Funky Day, National Kiss a Wrestler Day, National Apple Betty Day. I think that means Apple Brown Betty, right? World Teachers Day, so thank your teachers. And then also National Do Something Nice Day. So be nice today. That's always good. Be the courteous person that you'd like to see in the world. That's just my advice. Gets things done so much nicer. All right, we'll be back. I'll be back tomorrow. We'll do a double shot Tuesday. I'm going to leave you in the capable hands of Jake Michaels. He's going to take you through till 7 o'clock. And, of course, this day in rock happens at 4:35 p.m. You got the Rush Hour Rock Block at 5. The WZXR Rock Report at 6:20. Something happened at every hour with Jake. And keep you informed and play you a no-repeat workday. Okay, I'll be back, like I said, tomorrow. And it's right after Bob and Tom at 10 a.m. Don't drink and drive. I'm Freddie Hammer on WZXR. See ya.
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3: 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Hope to see you there.
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0: The Susquehanna Valley's home of rock and roll, the biggest song of the year, 1983, The Police and Every Breath You Take. I'm wrapping up the music marathon, 99.3, 103.7 WZXR. How you doing? I'm Jake, hanging in with you till 7 tonight. And if you hunt, fish, or spend time in Pennsylvania's great outdoors, here's a meeting you may want to attend. The Susquehanna chapter of Trout Unlimited welcomes Pennsylvania Game Commission Deputy Executive Director Dave Gustafson this Wednesday at Covenant Central Presbyterian Church in Williamsport at 7 o'clock. He'll be there to discuss several issues affecting area sportsmen, including recent changes involving Game Commission law enforcement, the Deputy Game Warden Program, natural gas development on state game lands, fisher mine operations near English Center, and the status of the local deer herd. The public is welcome and, in fact, encouraged to attend. Again, that is this Wednesday night at 7 o'clock at Covenant Central Presbyterian Church, 807 West 4th Street in Williamsport. Parking and the meeting entrance are located behind the church, accessible from Campbell Street. The station that knows your roads, your neighbors, and your hometown, WZXR.
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3: Nice start to the work week. We have a lot of sunshine. Temperatures will be topping out near 70 in the Williamsport area. Chilly tonight, well below average. Temperatures dipping down into the middle and upper 30s tomorrow morning for the Williamsport area. We're only going to warm up into the low 60s by the afternoon, and it will be just a little breezy at times. 63 will be the high. Wednesday, high back into the mid to low 70s. Lots of sunshine. By Thursday, we'll see a couple more clouds around, but still should be dry. Highs will be in the mid-70s. Never too early to look ahead to the weekend. Right now, weekend showing mid to low 70s both Saturday and Sunday with a mix of sun and clouds.
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Let's take a look at what's happening on the high school boys soccer fields today. Loyal Sock hits the road to take on Jersey Shore. Hughesville visits Juniata, and Williamsport goes up against Lewisburg. Elsewhere, Wellsboro battles North Penn Liberty. Mifflinburg travels to Bloomsburg, and Warrior Run, they head to Montoursville. A busy day of local soccer action. 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

0: That's our Rocktober featured artist of the day, AC/DC, 99.3 and 103.7 WZXR. You know, that song marked a huge turning point for AC/DC. It was the first single released with Brian Johnson on lead vocals, of course, following the passing of Bon Scott in 1980. It came from the album Back in Black, and Johnson actually has said the lyrics came together remarkably quickly while the band was recording in the Bahamas. What started a brand new chapter for AC/DC, of course, became one of the most recognizable rock songs ever recorded. And speaking of rock, it is Rocktober, and you have a chance to win. 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5-carat lab-grown diamond valued at $5,000 from J.L. 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
4: Hi, I'm retired Master Sergeant Nick Manville, commander of the Hughesville American Legion. 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

0: 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Did you catch the Rocktober riff of the day right there before Joan Jett? 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And come hungry. 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

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How would you like to get paid $5,000 to spend a weekend eating your way through Las Vegas? Well, there is a catch. The buffets you'll be visiting are supposedly haunted. Coming up, I'll tell you.

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0: 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And just before that, the Rocktober riff of the day. What was the song? Who was the artist? If you know, head on over to WZXR.com right now and put in your guess. And here's a job. We're gaining a few pounds. Might actually look good on your resume. Casino.org, they're looking for one person to head to Las Vegas this Halloween season and rate some of the city's supposedly haunted buffets. Yes, apparently even the all-you-can-eat shrimp has a backstory here. You're going to judge the food, the portion sizes, the desserts, the prices, and atmosphere, while also digging into the spooky stories surrounding each place. Then you'll help crown Vegas's best. Wait for it. Buffet. Get it? Buffet. Yeah. The winner gets round trip travel, a weekend stay in Vegas, and $5,000 for doing the job. They'll choose one applicant at random and you can apply online. $5,000 to eat your way through Vegas. The only thing haunting me afterward would be the bathroom scale.
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8: Nice start to the work week. We have a lot of sunshine. Temperatures will be topping out near 70 in the Williamsport area. Chilly tonight, well below average. Temperatures dipping down into the middle and upper 30s tomorrow morning for the Williamsport area. We're only going to warm up into the low 60s by the afternoon, and it will be just a little breezy at times. 63 will be the high. Wednesday, high back into the mid to low 70s. Lots of sunshine. By Thursday, we'll see a couple more clouds around, but still should be dry. Highs will be in the mid-70s. Never too early to look ahead to the weekend. Right now, weekend showing mid to low 70s both Saturday and Sunday with a mix of sun and clouds.
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0: Pink Floyd, Another Brick in the Wall, Part 2, 99.3, 103.7 WZXR. High school football back in action this Friday night on the Twin Valley Stock Network. 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And Shamokin comes to Williamsport. Ian Catherine and Bob Woodley will have all the action for us with the halftime report brought to you by Eric Spencer. Pre-game coverage starts Friday night at 6:30 or thereabouts. 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

U2-99.3 and 103.7 WZXR. Recently, U2's Bono and Larry Mullen Jr. were asked by Rolling Stone UK about rapper Macklemore's Free Palestine speeches while opening for Ed Sheeran before he was fired from the tour. Bono feels that we shouldn't personalize this, and Mullen shared some insight they received from their sometime producer and collaborator, Brian Eno, saying artists choose whether they want to be involved, and they are entitled to choose whether they want to be involved or not, and it's not our job to criticize that, no matter how we feel. Bono added, you have to persuade people by reason. You can't try to force people into a position. Kind of smart thinking there, Bono.

0: 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And despite all the controversy surrounding the title, Highway to Hell wasn't originally meant as anything satanic. Angus Young said the phrase described what life was like for AC/DC after years of relentless touring, constantly traveling, sleeping wherever they could, and basically living on the road. Released in 1979, it became the title track of Bon Scott's final AC/DC album, making the song's highway imagery feel eerily poignant after his death only just months later. All right, we've got your Storm Tracker 16 Valley weather details coming up, along with music from The Offspring next.
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5: This is your conscience speaking. 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

0: Night, well below average. Temperatures dipping down into the middle and upper 30s tomorrow morning for the Williamsport area. We're only going to warm up into the low 60s by the afternoon, and it will be just a little breezy at times. 63 will be the high. Wednesday, high back into the mid to low 70s. Lots of sunshine. By Thursday, we'll see a couple more clouds around, but still should be dry. Highs will be in the mid 70s. Never too early to look ahead to the weekend. Right now, weekend showing mid to low 70s both Saturday and Sunday with a mix of sun and clouds.
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Did you miss seeing fireflies light up your backyard this summer? 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That'll be at the Lysock View Complex on County Farm Road in Montoursville. 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

0: 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And just before that, the Rocktober Riff of the Day. 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And finally, some health advice I can really get behind. Apparently, you now have permission to eat chocolate for breakfast. House of Wellness says cocoa contains flavanols that can help support healthy circulation and protect your skin from environmental stress. Chocolate also brings antioxidants, magnesium, and iron to the table. So technically, that chocolate bar at 7 in the morning, it's not a bad decision. It's skincare. And if anybody gives you grief about eating a Hershey bar with your coffee, just tell them, please, I'm doing my morning beauty routine.
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0: 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You can get some today.
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And if you're one of those people who can't function until you've had your morning coffee, scientists have found another reason to keep the stuff around. Turns out your used coffee grounds could someday help insulate your house. Yeah, apparently coffee can warm you up even after you drink it. I got this story coming up next.

0: It's the Rush Hour Rock Block on 99.3, 103.7 WZXR with Bon Jovi and Bad Medicine. And, you know, we drink somewhere around 2 billion cups of coffee every day worldwide, which means we're also throwing away a mountain of used coffee grounds. But researchers in South Korea have figured out a pretty cool second life for them. Home insulation. Yeah, the heat left over grounds until they become a charcoal-like material called biochar. Then they mix that with plant-based materials. The result is an eco-friendly insulation that researchers say can perform about as well as some of the foam insulation commonly used in buildings today. Plus, it uses renewable materials. It breaks down more easily than traditional insulation and could keep a whole lot of coffee waste out of the landfills. And if they can somehow make the house smell like fresh coffee every morning, not bad. You know, I'm not going to drink it, but I love the smell of it. I just don't, you know, insulate my bedroom with decaf. I'll probably never get out of bed.
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8: Nice start to the work week. We have a lot of sunshine. Temperatures will be topping out near 70 in the Williamsport area. Chilly tonight, well below average. Temperatures dipping down into the middle and upper 30s tomorrow morning for the Williamsport area. We're only going to warm up into the low 60s by the afternoon, and it will be just a little breezy at times. 63 will be the high. Wednesday, high back into the mid to low 70s. Lots of sunshine. By Thursday, we'll see a couple more clouds around, but still should be dry. Highs will be in the mid-70s. Never too early to look ahead to the weekend. Right now, weekend showing mid to low 70s both Saturday and Sunday with a mix of sun and clouds.
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0: 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This week, up for grabs, a Napoleon Freestyle Propane Grill worth just about $580 from Ellery Now Hardware in Montoursville. 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
1: This is Congressman Dan Muser. 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Vote Republican on November 3rd. I'm Congressman Dan Muser, running for re-election in Pennsylvania's 9th Congressional District, and I approve this message.
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And coming up in the Rock Report, Tom Morello throws one heck of a party with Springsteen, Grohl, Geezer Butler, and a whole lot more. Plus, Metallica digs deep in Vegas, pulling out songs they haven't played in more than a decade. We've got it coming up for you next.

0: Ozzy wrapping up the music marathon. Mama, I'm coming on home. 99.3, 103.7 WZXR. And it is time for the Rock Report. And Tom Morello's Power to the People Festival Saturday in Maryland turned into one massive all-star rock jam. Jack Black fronted an Ozzy tribute called Jack Sabbath with Morello's son Roman on guitar before Geezer Butler joined them for War Pigs. It was awesome. Morello also had Serge Tankian from Audio Slave joined him on stage for Like a Stone. DMC from Run DMC came out for It's Tricky and Walk This Way, and Dave Grohl helped close Morello's set with Kiss Rock and Roll All Night. There was also a surprise Soundgarden tribute featuring Taylor Momsen, Matt Cameron, Mike McCready, and Morello tearing through Loud Love, Outshine, and Spoon Man. Later, Stephen Stills teamed with Morello, Dave Matthews, and Nathaniel Radcliffe for What It's Worth. And then the boss, Springsteen, brought out Joan Baez, Morello, Matthews, Radcliffe, and Grohl during his set, including a huge version of Neil Young's Rockin' in the Free World. And how do you finish a show with that many rock stars hanging around? Well, pretty much everybody came back out for a version of This Land Is Your Land and John Lennon's Power to the People. It was pretty awesome. There's lots of clips online if you want to check it out if you missed it on Saturday. Meanwhile, Metallica kicked off their Life Burns Faster residency at the Sphere in Las Vegas Thursday night by reaching way back into the catalog. They opened with Battery, the first time in 12 years they've used the Master of Puppets track to open the show. They also broke out in Justice for All, which they haven't played in 14 years. And Saturday brought an entirely different set list, including Reload's Devil's Dance for the first time since 2008 and Load's The Outlaw Torn for the first time since 2019. Metallica's next Sphere show, by the way, is Thursday night. Apparently, when Metallica says they're doing a residency, they don't mean playing the same greatest hit set every night. And that is your Rock Report for Monday, October 5th.
1: This is Congressman Dan Muser. 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I'm Dan Muser, running for re-election in Pennsylvania's 9th Congressional District, and I approve this message.
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0: as well as Wyoming and Sullivan counties and the northern tier. Going on into the afternoon, full sunshine, high temperature near 62 degrees. And then for your Wednesday, pretty much a rinse and repeat. Low temperature near 40 to start off, a little bit warmer in the afternoon with a high temperature near 68. Later in the week, continuing to be dry, warmer temperatures getting into the lower 70s, staying dry until Sunday, we're watching some rain shower chances. This is Storm Tracker 16, meteorologist Anthony Bordenaro.
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0: 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You never know what kind of bargain you might find. I mean, come on. Every dollar raised goes right back to some great cause, including Sun Lighthouse, Touch of Heart Gifts, Sojourner Truth Ministries, The Kindness Project, and the church's Operation Christmas Child Shoeboxes. So find something you need or something you didn't know you needed to help some great causes at the same time. It's the Everything But the Kitchen Sink Sale this Thursday through Saturday at Pleasant View Wesleyan Church in Muncie. That event calendar update brought to you by Lang's Chocolates, Carmelicious. They are now open until 7 p.m. Wednesday through Saturday, 350 Pine Street in Williamsport.
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0: 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You know, that song is basically AC/DC's own kind of tongue-in-cheek version of the creation story, but instead of creating the world, they're creating rock and roll. I mean, come on. Bon Scott's lyrics even name-check Chuck Berry as part of rock's origin story, and that absolutely frantic Angus Young guitar solo at the end. Producer George Young reportedly encouraged Angus to keep playing while the tape rolled, helping turn the song into one of AC/DC's wildest early performances. And that does it for me here on this Monday night. Mark Mack is coming up next. He's with you right up until midnight tonight. Then, of course, we turn the clock over to Double Shot Tuesday. Have a great night. Keep the radio turned on. Keep it turned up and keep rocking at WZXR.
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2: Hi, I'm retired Master Sergeant Nick Manville, commander of the Hughesville American Legion. 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

Journey, 99.3, 103.7 WZXR. Welcome to a Monday. Mark Mack joining in, Rocktober. That's right, you're listening for that riff of the day. Have you got it yet? If you haven't got it yet, you got till midnight. Right now, it's Joe and Jeff.

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If you can correctly guess the artist and song, go to WZXR.com now.

0: 99.3 103.7 WZXR, Queen and Fat Bottom Girls. Mark Mack joining in here on your Monday night, another weekday in Rocktober. So that means you're listening for that Rocktober riff of the day. We just played it for you. You figure out the song of the artist. 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Get that filled in. We'll celebrate tonight the music of AC/DC. So we'll throw in a few extra AC/DCs for you tonight. Hopefully you got out over the weekend. Boy, I see a lot of posts about the Rocket Man show, Elton John tribute band, on Saturday night at the Journey Bank Community Arts Center. Looked like a great show that, well, I missed. We'll catch him the next time. But don't miss the Vampire Circus coming, the scary side of Cirque. That is Thursday, Rocktober 22nd. And we're going to give you some tickets to win your way into that one. Also, we've got on the 24th, the Saturday night, Get the Lead Out, Led Zeppelin tribute coming our way. Journey Bank Community Arts Center will celebrate Rocktober. We got more details on that for you now.
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5: We could be talking about the 30s for the first time in central Pennsylvania since May. Hey, it's Storm Tracker 16 meteorologist Anthony Bordenaro with your central Pennsylvania forecast. It'll be a chilly start with frost possible. Frost advisories are in place for northern like Cumming counties, as well as Wyoming and Sullivan counties and the northern tier. Going on into the afternoon, full sunshine, high temperature near 62 degrees. And then for your Wednesday, pretty much a rinse and repeat. Low temperature near 40 to start off, a little bit warmer in the afternoon with a high temperature near 68. Later in the week, continuing to be dry, warmer temperatures getting into the lower 70s, staying dry until Sunday, we're watching some rain shower chances. This is Storm Tracker 16, meteorologist Anthony Bordenaro.
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Poke around that website, a lot of info on there. The events calendar, we do have some events for this week. We'll talk about one of those coming up. Right now, Guns N' Roses, WZXR.

0: White Stripes, Seven Nation Army, WZXR. Hey, if you're looking for a great meal at a great price, turkey dinner coming up on Wednesday. 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

0: 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Each weekday, we'll give you that short clip from a rock classic, different every day. So that means you get in with a new song every day, stack those entries up. When we get to the weekly drawing this week, you could have 7 entries. We had Thursday and Friday of that last week, and then all this week to enter to win the Napoleon Freestyle 365 Propane Grill, a $579 value. Thanks to Ellery Now. Take on your next project with help from Ellery Now, 917 Broad Street in Montoursville. We'll throw in a 12-pack of Rusty Rail Brew, Pepsi, and Utz Brand snacks as well. And 7 days of registration, so we get the winner for this week on the 9th, Monday, coming up. You can enter once each weekday and increase your odds at winning it all. Stacking up to get into that grand prize, the rock in Rocktober, the 5-carat lab-grown diamond, thanks to JL Winners Jewelers.
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